0: Radio SK.
1: Don't think if I gave you day. 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In my life, my life.

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1: Let's get down to business. Give you one more night to get this. We've had a million, million nights just like this. 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

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Now would you ever realize the consequences of your

Don Diablo, Kua. Butcher man and John catch me ballin' out of line. Did Tom Brady with the paper, I go Super Bowl, signed it. You signed bold, crazy running to the hundreds. I keep my neck and my wrist at least 100. Hood nigga with the money and they loving it. She got comfortable, she call me by my government. 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And pull off in the Porsche like a car thief.